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I knew I'd see her around. 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

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She's so far gone, but she didn't go far. She was over me before the grass grew back where she used to park her car. She's leaving those same

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concerts in Europe and Australia too. Had a feeling we were gonna be good friends.